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1: 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Okay, we'll return to 16. Have his most track, Highway 76 and Guard Street. Confirm it is.
2: We have it as a vegetation fire. Confirm it is just a structure fire, small shack on fire.
1: It's a vegetation fire, but I can handle.
2: And copy, standby one. Okay, 1-11-2 radio, standby. Getting updated information. We'll update you on 10-0.
0: Okay, well, let's go. 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
0: Units responding to the Vegetation Fire Engineers Road, Switcher traffic, SDU 2, Tone 3, SDU 2, Tone 3, City Attack 8, City Attack 1.
2: 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Cross streets, Woodlawn Avenue, and Interstate 5 and the on-ramp. 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
0: Engine 3395, engine 3392, engine 260, engine 85. Water tender 62, water tender 49, transport dozer 3345, transport dozer 3344, Foxfire crew 4, Foxfire crew 1, prevention 3324,
1: break. San Diego water tender 16, 10 Bravo.
0: Last unit, 10 Bravo, standby 1. Tonight, continuing vegetation fire in the area, 6050 Engineers Road. Respond, SU2 Tone 3, SU2 Tone 3, City Attack 8 and 1, first unit, same Wilson, Engineers, I see. Break. Last unit, 10 Bravo, go ahead with your traffic.
3: San Diego, Engine 151, just confirm we are going to the TC on Highway 76.
0: Engine 151, apologies, affirmative, I show you en route. Engine 151, Medic 114, en route for the traffic collision area of Paula Road and Rice Canyon Road.
1: There was a vegetation fire on Highway 76 on Gerd Street. The fire's right out, I can handle
0: it. I copy you, if you could put your traffic SDU, correction, XSD Command 3, Tone 2, please.
4: 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Just confirming Medic 440 made it to destination. 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
1: 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Thank you.
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7: This time 11, I'm in the area, water tender 15, talking with traffic collision. It looks like an extinguished at 10 fire. There's a wet line deployed. Get on some air shortly at the 21 on the third and come back to it. Continue the response until we get on scene unless you have anything to do.
0: Send out all copies. Additionally, we have started a vegetation response. Inserting your traffic XSB Command 3, Tone 2, and CD Attack 5, CD Attack 8.
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1: San Diego, Medic 114. We're at scene. It looks like it's going to be one truck on the left shoulder of the roadway. No patient. The vehicle is abandoned. Is a CHP en route?
0: Medic 114, San Diego. Unknown. I'll give them a call to confirm.
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2: 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I'm trying to go UTL level.
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3: 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Cross the Wildcat Canyon Road 2 Charlie, 2 Delta.

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0: 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Traffic accident. 6 Echo, 6 Foxtrot. 95 Bonita Road. Chevron Station Bonita Road and Bonita Glen Drive. Cross Streets, Bonita Glen Drive, and Interstate 805 SB off-ramp. Chula Vista Medic 51, Chula Vista Squad 61, and National City Engine 31. 6 Echo, 6 Foxtrot.
1: 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I'll be responding in place of safety 11 to the Vegetation Park.
2: In place of it, 1730. 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

Lakeside Engine 3, medic 2 for unknown problem at Skyline Church. 9455 Lost Coaches Road in the parking lot across the Western Road on Charlie Wendelsa will be a patient in a wheelchair wearing a white dress, sheriff en route.

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1: Yeah, affirmative. We're still on scene due to the location of the vehicle into traffic, so we're on traffic control. Looks like CHP is pulling up now.
0: Just sending copies, my apologies. I'll show you committed.

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2: 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We're just going to move off site to decon and do some paperwork.
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1: Because they're offering a conscious item.
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1: Touch for Medic 257. So far, we've traveled the 94 westbound from Lemon Grove Avenue down to College. We're going to be circling back around to check out Massachusetts Avenue. So far, UTL.
2: Engine 15, Medic 256, want to see you guys can cancel. You can handle.
0: Traveled westbound from Lemon Grove Avenue to College, circling back to check UTL so far.
3: 278
4: 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Go for Central. Chicago police are reporting an assault victim at the La Jolla campground. It would be west of the RV section. I'm en route. Can you start a engine or medic unit?
5: And would you like for us to stage, or is tribal police clear to enter?
3: Sergeant, we traveled 94 eastbound from Euclid to Lemon Grove Avenue. Nothing showing. All units can cancel. We're going building.
0: Please travel team from Euclid to Lemon Grove Avenue. Nothing visible. UTL.
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0: 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All incoming units to the crash detection, eastbound 94 at Massachusetts Avenue, you all can cancel.
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0: Copy. Let's get a starter for now. I'm making contact with the deputy on scene to see if we, what our options are other than that.
1: Yeah, we caught your request for the hoist ship.
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1: Rush 46, San Diego, confirm you reporting a vegetation fire on Highway 94.
0: Yeah, that's affirmative right off of VIA 15. Text again, right?
1: And San Diego copies, we're going to use XSD command 3 tone 5, please.

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1: San Diego, campground, I see.
0: So be advised, call 11 got diverted for a new start vegetation fire near the camp reservation. They get canceled, we divert them to your instance.
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5: 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Engine 13, AMR, unknown problem. 4979 Rosehead Drive, cross La Mesa Boulevard. Respond 1 Charlie 1 Delta. La Mesa PD in route.

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1: Let's go to 6 minutes at scene. Vegetation fire. About a half acre, moderate rate of spread. Continue the response. So we probably keep it at a night.
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0: Okay, copy that. We're going to get eyes on him first, see what we can do. I'll get back to you.
1: Bus 46, the time for you. Take
2: care. Yeah, that's the bus 46.
1: I know you're working on the command channel, but if you can come up on CDF Underground 2, you're going to have a copy of that shortly. 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
3: 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We'll take that traffic accident at 1208 3rd Avenue and place Engine 51.
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7: 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Heading of 011 degrees, horsepower, 2 hours, 10 minutes of fuel. Shunning ET, 17 minutes. Did you have an updated lat long?
5: The copter 11, San Diego, copy. 011 degrees, horsepower, 2 hours of fuel. Stand by for the updated lat long. Break 278, San Diego. Okay, I'm front, I see. Sam Crown, I see San Diego, 10 Charlie. Sam Crown, I see San Diego.

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1: 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Could you divert engine 181 to that, a child with a head injury?
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8: 181.
2: We're going to divert you to the front office at the campground for a child with a head injury.
8: 181, copy. San Diego 181, I have a medic ambulance responding.
2: 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Copter 1-1, San Diego.
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1: I'll be north 33 degrees, dot 2679777, longitude 116, dot 857-0426.
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1: 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North or longitude 116.857-0426.
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6: San Diego, Chief 78.
7: Chief 78, San Diego.
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0: San Diego. No smoke or fire. We've tried to reset the alarm 3 times, unable to keep it reset. It keeps reactivating. I've been able to be in contact with the emergency supervisor for maintenance. He's going to be in route about 10, 15 minutes. We'll be here. We're going to go available. He's aware of the situation, and he will handle from here on out.
1: 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No smoke, no fire. Unable to reset after 3 attempts. Alarm keeps reactivating. Maintenance en route, approximately 15 minutes, and we'll handle from here. Engine 51, go ahead.
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2: 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Once you make access to the room, shut down the power to elevator P, as in Papa, 12. 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
0: Yeah, can you come up to the Imago racetrack, tie in with me?
1: Sorry, that we'll be in your way.

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And Alcan, first contact, clinic 440, abdominal pain, SC Street, cross of West Burnett Avenue, command on 1 Charlie 1 Echo. Patient having abdominal pain, will be waiting in a light beige Acura, 47-year-old male, 1 Charlie 1 Echo.

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1: Reading the notes of Squad 6's call, can you make that an ambulance call and cancel Squad 6, please?
0: Central copy. Squad 6, 1, Charlie.
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0: 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Valley track trail response 10 echo 10 fox traffic.
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0: Venture 2 of the 50, up. 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Hey, Chris, it's out of 3 con.
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1: Medic 440, go ahead.
0: Is there any BLS available?
1: Stand by, let me check. Papa?
2: What?
1: 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Essex Street, cross of West Runette.
2: Okay, now I see I won. Is there anything on the car? 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

0: 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Respond 1 Charlie 1 Delta.
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and 10 feet for engine, 20 cm for abdominal pain, sharply silly urgent care, 87012 Market Street, 1 Charlie 1 Echo. Patient will be in the triage room, 33-year-old female, 1 Charlie 1 Echo.

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Vehicle, traffic collision, went over the cliff and possibly now full vault. Sheriff is en route.

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1: Good, Central.
0: The vehicle came off the highway. It's now going to be a vehicle rescue with somebody trapped inside, but the brush is now on fire. Do you have a response for the brush fire or continue as is?
1: Yeah, affirm. Pepper response for the brush fire.
0: Copy.
1: And Central, confirming there's still a traffic imminent.
2: Unknown at this time. We're getting multiple reports.
1: First unit, CMO advice.
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2: 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Would you like them to get started as well?
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2: And did you need a Type 1 or Type 3 response?
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0: 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There is a vehicle fully involved. 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It's almost at the top of the slope from here. We'll try to spray water on it from down here. I'll assume Bancroft IC.
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2: 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We're going to try to hit it from down here with a deck up.
4: IC, battalion 615. 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I'm going to make you, let's call you Division Alpha. 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Truck 14, if you can block that intersection, let's shut down the road here.
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4: 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That's where the majority of the fire is right now.
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4: Battalion 6.
2: Medical from Truck 11. 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
6: Down here, I'm walking up to you right now to check these people at these cars. It sounded like, by the notes, one person may have run up the hill from the vehicle.
2: Yeah, we talked to these people back here. They didn't see anyone come down from that incident.
6: Copy that. Greg, IC, truck 14, or medical.
0: 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Best access will be on the 125.
4: Yeah, that's affirmative. Update on the fire. It's approximately 50 by 50 right now. Heavy vegetation. A slow rate of spread. It's already burnt upslope to the freeway. Surrounded by roads on two sides. Potential for initial attack.
0: Central copies update on conditions. 50 by 50 with heavy vegetation. Slow rate of spread. Fire is now traveling upslope to the freeway. Potential for IA.
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4: And Central, all units responding to the vegetation response should respond to the 125. It's going to be northbound 125, just past Spring Street, about a half mile.
0: Battalion
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0: Central copies. For all units responding to the vegetation fire, Battalion 3, Engine 11, OE 6308, Engine 21, Engine 210, Engine 10, respond bound 125 past Spring Street, northbound 125 at Spring Street.
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0: 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I'm on 125 North, Engine 11 in front of me. 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
1: I will confirm that. Break. Central Bancroft, I see CHP en route.
3: 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We have CHP and Sheriff en route as well.
4: I see you from Division Alpha.
1: Go ahead, Division Alpha. Be advised, I've assigned Truck 14 and Truck 11 to you to assist.
4: Can't copy that. They're helping me right now. We're working on getting up, making access to the fire right now. We're starting our progressive, just to give you a heads up. Just had to switch over.
1: I copy. Yeah, good wet line up there. You guys should be able to handle that.
5: 53510, stays on Bancroft.

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0: I copy 510. If you want to just link up with the ambulance, there could be a patient still in the vehicle, or we're not sure yet. We're trying to access it through the fire.
1: Copy, I'll stay with them.
2: 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We have a patient. We'll be assessing that, and then we'll pull in line for fire tag for the Lapira. I think it's going to be division length.

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1: I see from Battalion 3. I'm at scene.
2: Go ahead, Battalion 3.
1: I'm at scene. I'll take IC. I'll make you operations.
2: I copy. Battalion 3 will assume IC. Battalion 6 will be operations. We have two TAC channels, obviously, too. G and H, I think we can handle on one TAC. So far, there's no confirmation there's someone in the vehicle. We haven't been able to get close enough to confirm. Fire is still 50 by 50 from my looks. If you have anything other than that assessment, we'll move forward. I think we're good with resources coming.
1: I copy that. That all sounds good.
3: I see 6308 something.
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1: Can you shut the hose line down for a second?
4: It's shut down.
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1: Assist with the hose line. 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
3: 6308, copy Division Mike. Hold it.
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6: IC, go ahead.
1: JP, that scene. We do have the 125 North shut down.
6: Copy. CHP at scene, northbound 125 shut down.
1: I see you at the scene.
2: All units on the fire ground. Battalion 6 has assumed Bancroft operations. Battalion 3 will be IC. Go through operations for any further resources. Break Division Alpha operations on tap.
1: Operation Division Alpha, copy. We're finally starting to get water on the fire. We have us, Alpha, and Engine 11 as Mike. We're getting water on the fire right now.
2: Okay, I copy. Can you confirm the fire size? I said 50 by 50, but I can't quite see it from my vantage point.
1: I'd say it's probably a little smaller, 30 by 30. It's not spreading very fast. There's not nowhere for it to go upslope, and there's really no spread downslope yet.
2: Okay, I copy. With high wildland, two additional type 1s, and what we haven't seen, we should be sufficient, correct?
1: Yeah, absolutely. It's, it doesn't look like it's spreading from here, and yeah, we'll have a handle on it real quick.
2: Okay, I copy.
1: And bring your OSAC, that's it, Division Mike, push attack.
3: I see, and 10's on same stage on the freeway.
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6: 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And just be advised, all lanes are at down on northbound 125.
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13: 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From Bangkok,
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0: I copy, knock down the fire. Break. I see from operations, I know you copy, we have a knock down the fire. You've reported that to Central. I'm looking at the map here. I can't confirm whether or not it's La Mesa or San Miguel. You have an idea on that?
6: 935, yeah.
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6: 2003, 418, go ahead.
8: We're going to be transporting Code 20 to the Pedro Valley.
2: Operations from, I think.
0: Yeah, I got the map up. Looks like it's San Miguel. Let's go ahead and keep the command structure the way it is right now, and we'll do a release priority for HFR units over San Miguel.
2: I copy, and we'll need the tow truck up here on the freeway.
1: Operation Division Alpha.
0: Go ahead, Alpha.
1: Confirm there was only one person in the vehicle. They were being evaluated by Engine 11 when they arrived on scene, and because they confirmed there's no additional victims inside the vehicle.
0: Okay, I copy that. One person in the vehicle being evaluated, no additional victims. Yeah, IC operations.

0: Go ahead.
1: Yeah, is there better access from the 125 for this whole incident? 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I recommend getting rid of both trucks right now, and we'll keep Type 1s and Type 3s.
0: Yeah, if you reposition up here and any other resources, this is going to be the best access. 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

0: We're releasing truck 11 and truck 14. 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
0: IC Division Alpha, go ahead.
2: Yeah, when you guys get a chance, I want to release truck 11, truck 14 if they're not terribly committed, and I'd like to reposition our apparatus up to the way and open up Bancroft.
0: Hey, engine 43, stay right there.
1: NCNT First West 4, NCNT Bill is 5-6 person, Altair Condo is 1016 Iron Wolf Street, 1 Charlie Monaco.
0: Yeah, I copy that. Truck 11, truck 14, they're making their way back down to go available. Confirming you want to reposition engine 13, we've got about 100 feet of hose up to here. It might take us 20 minutes to get rolled up.
2: Yeah, Alpha, why don't you just go ahead and take your time and pick your hose up, and we'll leave it to the units up top to do the mop-up.
0: Division Alpha copies. We'll start picking it up.
2: Yeah, I see operations. Did you copy that? I think I'm just going to disband everything down here and meet you up top.
0: Hi, Secret.
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0: Medic 254 is transporting to Sharp Memorial with a firefighter from Engine 11. Are you able to start a lift once they get at hospital?
1: I can get a lift provided for the firefighter by the station. No problem.
0: So far, copy. Thank you.
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1: 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We got all picked up down here off Bancroft. 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

0: Hey, 43, can you give PD or SO a call back and see if you have anything additionally? We did have one abandoned structure. It's listed as 2510. Neighbor came out and says no one's there. No one's lived there for a long time. We're not seeing any fall victims anywhere in the area. And we just cleared up with SO and see if they have anything further.
1: 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Bye.

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0: 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Yeah, we've looked around. We've looked at both a couple of streets above and below, walk the area, and of course, I'm just patrolling. We'll go ahead and clear all units.
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2: 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And can you show Battalion 3 AOR?
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0: All units released with the exception of engine 21 and 6008, battalion 6, will be staying until the vehicle's towed to finish extinguishing the fire. All the units will be available.
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3: 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From the fire.
5: You just laying more on two of them?
3: Gamer, go ahead.
5: The list information is in the call for the firefighter or 251.
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2: 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Lift is arriving in 4 minutes. We page him the info.
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0: That's all in my office.
1: Oh my god. Engine 11, firefighter on Bravo.
0: 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I'm looking over trying to find the firefighter at Shortmore. Can you read him?

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1: 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We'll be looking for the Corolla.
2: Okay, that's where he's showing his location. Thank you.

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1: Falco and Engine 8, EMR, eval for law enforcement at the Dollar Tree. 400 North 2nd Street, cross of Main Street, responds. 1 Charlie, 1 Delta.
2: Yeah, it's 5-6.
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0: Battalion 3 Hotel Alpha, medical rescue in the area of Cooper Canyon, respond to Tangleton.
1: Yeah, Patrol 30, bringing in notes here, Boastar SUP request police copter, is putting it in on the mountain range. Our directions is coming off the gateway right next to the border at the, in the valley down there. Just let you know, just past the strawberry farm of 231.
2: Yeah, copy. I was seeing those notes also. We're just trying with the border patrol down here, see if we can't come up with a game plan.
3: 36, God.
4: Is the facility aware that we're coming?
3: That's a negative. He sure was calling for themselves.
5: Engine 36, Mike 231, 10.
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6: Do you want to stay down around or do you want us to go down?
5: Okay. Let's get Patrol 30 at scene and we'll come up with a game plan, but most likely we'll have you guys at least head out towards the gun club.
6: Sure, copy.

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1: Astria 3, San Diego.
0: Sego Astria 3, we're on the ground for this rescue. And my partner is walking out to see what kind of a hike it's going to be. It looks like, just from the aerial perspective, he's on a ridge line. The hoist is probably going to be the safest for all involved at this point.
1: San Diego copies.
2: San Diego, enter to 377, available in Corvus, if anyone.
1: Control 30, San Diego.
3: Yeah, seeing as we have Astria in the area, can we contact Metro and have them launch the Copter 3?
4: San Diego copies, 2054.
1: Yeah, we've already done that. Unfortunately, Metro advised that their Copter will not launch until someone is with the patient physically.
3: Yeah, Patrol 30 copies.

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1: Negative, they did not.
0: Are you able to reach back out to them and see what their ETA would be?
1: Affirmative, my partner is on landline with them now.

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2: 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Ducati Prevention 3405, Ducati Road. First on 11 Charlie, 11 Delta. 11 Charlie, 11 Delta.
3: Yeah, I just contacted the gent with the phone number placed in the notes. He's advising approximately a 2-hour ETA before Borstar could be at the patient's side. We do not have agents with the patient. If they'd be on the ETA as the incident progresses. For now, I'd like to just keep Patrol 30 attached. I'd like to release the balance. We'll reattach our medic unit and send them to Station 30 as we get further into the incident.
2: 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All units with the exception of Patrol 30 can cancel. 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
3: Hey, good evening. Just want to make sure you copy the direct traffic with the commands here.
8: Sorry, you got stepped on, Astro. Go to the left.
2: Astro, you can cancel for now.
8: Astro, we're already on scene.
2: That's San Diego, copy.
1: Nah, I kind of bet. It sounded like you canceled everyone with the exception of myself. Yeah, affirmative. The agent I spoke to on the phone is advising 2 hours before any agent's going to be up the pitch side. So with that, he's going to continue to call me and update me. They will come up on me for 22 and in the area. We'll see if we can get San Diego's copter lift once we have agents making contact. And that will reattach the medic unit and an engine to the OG.
2: Engine 260, medic 56 for heart problems, filter response to Panzerita campground, 446 Highway 79 and space 81 and right on San Diego.
4: Metro Medic Force, anything you want?
2: 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Borsar advised 3-hour ETA, or correction, 2-hour ETA until they can make patient contact.
6: 417, I copy. You can cancel response, patient refusal.
4: 420, copy, available.
1: Yeah, copy. We'll monitor V-Fire 22.
9: I got an extra on that hotel as well. We copy that update. Since we're already on the ground at LV, I'm just going to go ahead and shut down and see what we can do on that end since it's going to be a 2-hour evolution here. I'll monitor at that hotel and my partner will be on station F. If you guys could just monitor, that'd be fine. 22 for us.
10: 7 Gallagher, 16, Medic 416, unknown problem, 8863 Hill Slope Avenue. 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
3: The time 3312 after properties, all 3 my pilots the year of San Diego, and additionally, if you guys end up making it to scene, you can update me and I can request copter 3.
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10: 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I'm terminating command. 6308 will be your scene contact. 6308 and engine 21 will be at scene for approximately 20-25 more minutes while they remove the vehicle.
6: Copy, IT, sir.
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3: And Patrol 30, what's the IC on hotel?
1: Go ahead.
3: I'm looking at the tablet command. Looks like they're making a way out of Marin Valley, is that correct?
1: Yeah, I can head up to Toronto, try to find a high point from that location, see what we can do.
3: Okay, copy. If you just kind of head out and get onto that ridge that the fire impacted on the border 6, that will work to your west and south, that might be a good spot for you to monitor V-Fire 22.
2: Just can you continue?
1: Yeah, full back copies.
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0: through here near Tulsa Stage at 30s. Are we clear to head back with our engines or in the station, or do you want us to continue the stage?
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0: 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Medical. 6 Charlie, 6 Delta. 227 G Street. 227 GST. Cross Streets, 0 2nd Avenue, and Delmar Avenue. Chula Vista N51, Chula Vista Medic 51, and Chula Vista Squad 61. 6 Charlie, 6 Delta.
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1: Hey, Astra. What's high? 7 to 5. San Diego, Mini 27. Hey, 27, thanks.
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0: No, I'm trying to make our way to the LP. I'll
1: keep you updated as we go.
0: 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And can you confirm you just have visualization on like a flashing light or something? So, you can one, can you speak up?
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1: We're going to ask you from OTIC on 10 Hotel, just trying to confirm that you have visualization on a flashing light on approximate what about the Border Patrol agent that I'm speaking to on the phone is asking if the lat long is valid.
0: Well, if it is a lat long with station M, so we should have the most updated, but that initial coordinate was accurate.
1: Hi, copy. Thank you.

0: I see San Diego.
1: Yeah, just an update from Astria. They're on foot and proceeding in the direction of the patient. They've confirmed that the Latin lung is valid. They'll update us if they can make contact, and then we can request copter 3.
0: San Diego, copy.
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0: Falcone Engine 6, Medic 438, cardiac arrest. Falcone Trolley Station, 352 South Marshall Avenue, across the Main Street, respond. 1 Charlie 1 Delta.
1: Standing. We are clear from the first call to Scotty POE. There's a second call coming to the POE right now, unknown medical, Mexico ambulance. 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
2: 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We'll generate a new call, and we'll put you on it.

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1: Hotel Sierra Patrol 30, I copied all that traffic on B-Fire 22.
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2: place as last responder.
0: Okay. On scene, where they're parking their vehicles and they are studying the height, they're advising 1 hour to 1 hour plus on foot. So just be a foot reading capacity and where start making patient contact. Additionally, once Morrisdale hit the road, they said that handheld may not have reached me, so patrol has been monitoring. You might be able to pick them up.
4: Did Sheriff make it the same?
0: Copy, they made it the same. Thank you.
1: Yep, the copies that traffic.

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1: Engine 57, you're low volume. Can you repeat?
0: Can you confirm an apartment number, please?
1: Affirmative.
2: Yeah, San Diego. Okay, I see with an update.
3: San Diego.
2: Made positive contact with Astria. They are out on foot and hiking towards the patient. Additionally, Borstar just arrived at the trailhead, and they are starting their hike. They're advising a one-hour ETA from their location. So at this point, it'll just be a foot race. I'll keep everyone advised when I get intel.
3: Okay, copy.
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0: 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I have a request for an air ambulance. 3383, early ground contact, Scotty POE.
1: Sending a call. Confirming, is Medic 31 attached to the call now?
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1: Copy. And what was the chief complaint for this patient?
0: Possible hemorrhage.
1: Copy.
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1: That previous status change was for Medic 63. Medic 53 is still at hospital.
2: Metro copy. Go ahead and correct that. Go ahead.
0: 10 by 10 vegetation fire. 50 palm trees involved. We point at that line. I'll establish.
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0: engine 33, 75 engine 58, RE29, for breathing problems, Delta response 32346, Camino San Ignacio, respond 10 echo, 10 fox trot, break. Engine 43, engine 33, 84, medic 47, for trap collision, Delta response, eastbound interstate 8.
1: Okay, this is Lewis and Mike 63. You were going to be available. Can you please attach us back on the event?
0: Okay, continuing.
2: Okay. All right. And is
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0: 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We're in front of the engine. We just kind of backtracked. We can't find the apartment. I copy that. Engine 57 engineers heading down.
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0: Otay C, San Diego. 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
0: Engine
1: 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Sandy, 137, off the roadway, extrication is needed.
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1: 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We'll be assuming command. 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
0: Yeah, Patrol 30, copies. Right. Okay, I see Patrol 30, did you copy that traffic from Asher? Yeah, that's what's wrong. I copied you. Thanks for the update. Initially, Boyfriend just updated me. They're also well into their hike. So, we'll see if we can make this thing first.
2: Medical flight. Track collision.
3: Okay, did you respond normally?
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0: IRC, engine 43, 11 Foxtrot. How do you copy?
1: We're just going to IRC.
0: We're 5 minutes out from your seat and we're coming in eastbound, or westbound. Pretty wishes.
1: I'm not sure if you know, we are just east as we're putting you in on map, eastbound.
0: Probably good copy. So there's a turnaround right after your seat.
1: Yeah, can you do 11, Bill?
2: 3-4, choking off a response. 22, correction, 3191 Lakeview Drive, 10 Charlie.
0: I see. Okay,
1: 11
0: Golf, how do you copy?
1: We're working on clear. We just got the door tied right now, working on getting the patient out onto the backboard. I'm going to do some engine for ground contact, so we don't need to do medic to sit right with the patient. We're AO time you one right now.
0: Copy. What do you call it, I
2: understand? Engine 81, medic 81, breathing problem, Delta response. 25111, coma, stop. Tackle.

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1: Good.
0: Can you provide the identifier to the group finder?
1: And by this one. Alright, you can enable 46 for the ground contact.
0: Ground contact, please. Number 46, highway 31, Tashock, you need 11 volts.

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0: Chulov is the 39, Chulov is the truck 51, and engine 30. Traffic accident freeway. 6 Echo, 6 Foxtrot. Interstate 5 northbound. NV5 at EST. Cross streets, East Street, and Interstate 5 MV off-ramp. Chulov is the medic 39, Chulov is the truck 51, and engine 30. 6 Echo, 6 Foxtrot.
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1: 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Flash 46 in Diego? Brush 46 San Diego.
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1: San Diego, 3375, you can cancel that NFPA. 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
1: are you, Captain? My buddy, Wooden Fox Trot. IRC was attempting to hail you in the frequency.
0: How are you, IRC, Fox Trot, 6-4-6, how are you, Captain?
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1: Go ahead. Roger 46. Metro 46, you got one Gerson male, approximately 190 pounds, it's 190. Control area.
2: Roger 46, copy. One patient male, 190 pounds, 190.
3: San Diego, E6 Medic 47, 2206.
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0: Truck 51. Metro Truck 51 at scene, I-5 northbound, north of A Street. I have one vehicle on the right shoulder on its roof. It appears to be occupants out with bystanders who will be establishing I-5IC investigating.
1: Truck 51 at scene, northbound 5, north of H Street. One vehicle on its roof. Occupants appear to be out. Truck 51 investigating, assuming I-5IC.
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0: Yeah, that's affirmative. We're up here at the next exit. We have another involved vehicle with one patient. Looks like it's going to be about a 30-year-old male head injury. We'll need another ambulance at our location.
1: I copy one additional ALIS. Is that the off-ramp to E Street?
0: That's affirmative. We are on the off-ramp. Westbound 5. Off-ramp to E Street.
1: 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Rick, Metro, Truck 51.
2: Truck 51, Metro copies direct, engine 30, located another vehicle on the northbound 5 off-ramp to E Street, 30-year-old male head injury, requesting a second ALS to that location. We'll get one started.
1: 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Maybe add him back onto the call. Let's take it.
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8: 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Interstate 5 northbound. NV5 no HST. 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Interstate 5 NV off-ramp and F Street. Chula Vista Medic 53. 6 Echo. 6 Fox Trot.
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We've been a CTR officially status for calling over 17 minutes at this time. So I'd like to make an LA and after discussion.

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0: One patient transported by medic 39, second patient is about to be transported. 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
1: I-5IC, one patient transported by Trilovis, medic 39, second patient about to be transported. 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

0: 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Up in San Miguel, engine 23 medic 416, heart problems, 2001 Aspen Lane, cross of Sonic Street, respond 1 Charlie 1 Delta.
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3: 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Can you go and start Metro 4 West?
2: Yeah, absolutely. I'll get back to you in a second.
1: Go ahead.
0: We're in the area of South L 15 and Deer Springs. Do you have reports of north of Deer Springs or south of Deer Springs?
4: Metro 536 Echo.
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5: 13 copies. We'll stage at southbound 15 on ramp.
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3: 32 degrees, space 34, space 52. Ready for the second set?
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9: 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Respond on 2 Charlie 2.
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10: Right, 25 traffic collision, 3900 Willows Road 2 Charlie.

0: Coronado NG7, and Coronado Medic 36. Go. Charlie, 6 Delta. 29 out of end. 20 move off streets, St. Kirkland Lane, and Porto Road. Coronado Engine 37, and Coronado Medic 36. 6 Charlie, 6 Delta.
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0: Yeah, Astro, I see you on Terminal Tower 1. Astro, I see you on Terminal Tower 1. How do you copy? What's your authority? You want to give me a truck? Astro at 3 from Patrol 30 on Penn Hotel.
4: This is going to be 1144. Can you start the ME to the Sheriff Station on Ribbon Road across from Station 47 and Sheriff?
5: Well, we'll start Sheriff there. They're the ones that make ME notifications.
0: Astro 3, Otay, stay on 10 Golf. 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
2: No, Ty, Sleeper Patrol 30. Hey, I'm copying both of your traffic loud and clear, but it just seems like he's not able to copy you. Things intermittent with myself as well.
3: Yeah, I copy. I'm tracking all of that, including this traffic on 10 North. I'm not quite sure what's going on.

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1: 13 San Diego.
0: Yeah, engine 13 at scene, separate traffic collision, fast lane, just south of Deer Springs Road, north of Center City Parkway by a half mile. You can notify CHP we're at scene. Checking on injuries.
2: If you get a hold of them, those requested for the San Diego copter to lift, as soon as I get an update on them accepting the mission, I'll reattach the medic unit and an engine, or I'll be LZ at station 30 down there.
3: Yeah, patrol 30 copies that.
2: Patrol copies, they accept the mission. We'll walk Robin down as soon as they get on scene.
1: I copy. Just confirming, is this a separate one you said?
0: Yeah, A-firm.
1: Copy. What kind of vehicle is it?
2: After from OKC, I'm not sure if you can hear me. I do not have confirmation on them accepting the mission yet. I'm waiting that up there. I'll provide it to you when I get it.
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4: Engine 17 for Sheriff, who's on scene. It's past the dead end sign. Downward, I'm trying to figure out if it's on the dirt road or off the hillside.
5: 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We're all through. Listen, we got it. 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
1: Are you on scene with one vehicle or two vehicles? If so, what kind of vehicle?
5: As for, we're on scene with one vehicle. It's a green SUV.

0: 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I believe the other vehicle involved is with engine 13. Thank you.
1: Then you go engine 12. This is going to be a separate incident, not involved.
0: Send your copy.

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CHP has went past our position. Looks like they're holding traffic just short of you.

0: 13 San Diego.
1: San Diego, go ahead for engine 13. Additionally, if you can start one additional medic unit to my scene.
0: Engine 13 San Diego copies. I was just about to ask.
1: Medic 11.
0: Medic 11, standby, just one, please.

0: Charlie.
1: Hi, Zoom 17.
0: I'd like to trust to do a rescue. We have a single vehicle, two patients, about 40 feet over the side.
2: Okay,
0: we'll be Willow if I see.
1: And Central Copy is requesting a rescue response, two patients in the vehicle, 4 feet over the side. And your additional units will be Engine 25, 4801, Rescue 3.
3: Medic 11, go ahead.
4: San Diego Medic 11 with information. We're on scene with Engine 12, what seems to be a separate vehicle. It was found before Engine 13 arrived on scene of the vehicle accident. We'll evaluate the patient here, and we'll let you know if we're available to assist Engine 13 with the traffic accident.
3: Medic 11, San Diego, copy.
5: 4801, Rescue 3, Engine 25 with Engine 17, Squad 17, County Medic 25 on scene, a traffic incident, bound for a rescue assignment in the area of 3900 Willows Road. Respond to Charlie 2 Delta.
1: Willows, I see CHP's also on route.
0: Willows, I see, copy.

0: In San Diego, all units have been relieved. Command's terminated. Minute 47, you're going to remain out of service.
1: San Diego, copy. 2232.
2: Well, is IP to Charlie?

0: Well, as I see you, Charlie.
1: Central Rescue 3 responding, Randy, she's down.
0: Copy Rescue 3, break 4801 to Charlie.
2: Control collision, 3900 Willows Road to Charlie.
3: Go ahead.
0: We have Medic 25 already on scene. The engine 17 reported two people still trapped in the vehicle, so CAL FIRE is starting a second medic just in case.
4: Engine 17, call 17.
3: Yeah, I copy. Yeah, start the second one. Medic unit. I'll be on scene in about a minute.
0: Copy, it's Medic 26. They're coming from 17.

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1: Okay, San Diego.
0: Do we have an update on the hoist ship request?
2: San Diego, engine 384, let me call down.
3: San Diego.
2: San Diego, I did talk to your traffic at the ME, however, SR is going to be this at suspicion on written orders.
3: The sheriff is not going to respond. He's going to hand in to an additional deputy.
0: San Diego, Medic 114, really.
3: Medic 114, 2244.
1: Go ahead. San Diego, engine 13.
4: 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I'll go on scene if I see engine 17, I'm going to make you rescue.
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0: 17, rescue. 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
8: 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Do you want to start?
2: Yeah, 25. Coming to 17, setting up a hauling line. We're waiting for the medic to get out.
0: And so I thought I was going to come to 17, we were on for the medic unit.

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0: 16 is available with a 31 3-minute UTA to Armstrong.
1: Standby. The vehicle's not in an RV. We got to get down there. One patient extricated, made 25 taking care of them. The other one's still in the vehicle down in the ravine. We got to go pedal down to get to them. So we'll be back to you on that. Just one full man standby.
0: Copy.
2: Rescue group, Ninja 25. Do you think they're bringing any equipment?
3: 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San Diego, it's RC.
1: Med 26, when you arrive there, just go ahead and pull in front of Medic 25 there.
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4: 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We're going to make the LZ at station 30 Del Zero. I'd like to request one additional engine for the LZ ground contact, as well as one ambulance and a Border Patrol liaison.
1: San Diego Engine 12. Central Wallace, I see. Yeah, they'll both be ground transport. We can cancel the ambulance that same way.
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6: Astria 3, Otaxi, Montana Hotel.
5: You can advise PHP that a patient has fled the scene, heading southbound on I-15.
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Patrol 30 from Otay, see if you get attempt to relay to Astria 3. San Diego's copter has accepted the mission and will be lifting shortly.

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1: Metro, copy. Kilo Vista Medic 57 on hospital delay.
2: Yeah, I'll try to relay that info. I didn't hear any traffic from them either. Okay, I copy. All I can do is try to relay. Astra 3 from Patrol 30, 10 Hotel.
0: Engine 3383, RA-37, additional response for the medical rescue via ground contact for San Diego Copter 3 at Station 30, San Diego Meter, or disregard, Tingles.

0: Yeah. Astro 3 Hotel, IC 10 Hotel on the blind. Copter 3 from San Diego City has accepted the mission. They're lifting shortly. They'll be contacting you once they're overhead.
1: Rescue 3?
2: Yeah, when you arrive, you'll have
3: the full staff setting up the work system to bring the patient out of the ravine.
1: Copy, just talk to the
2: I copy. The pulling team, go ahead and just leave room for the medic units to get out, but they can probably pull down between them.
1: Copy.
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0: I copy, and do you have an ETA for them?
6: Not at this time.
0: S-3383, Otay, City on 10 Golf. Could you meet me on hotel, please?
8: Otay,

0: Hey, good evening, guys. Are you up to speed on what's going on in this incident?
1: I heard a little bit while we were on some other calls, but I don't think you guys are hiking soon.
0: Yeah, Astria has been hiking for the last, better part of 2 hours. Boys go as well. Astria won the foot race and made patient contact out 10 minutes ago. The top three's accepted the mission. They, I don't believe, have lifted yet, but they are going to shortly. So it'll be flight time from there, reception and extraction, and then to you. So we're still a little while out. Looks like all the medic units are in the corridor, so they've attached to all these, like you said.
1: All right, copy. We're going to get our helicopter wet down for them, so yeah, we'll be available. We'll be listening in.
0: All right, copy. Thank you.
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3: 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Just looking for an update.
2: Okay, we have some communication challenges, but we do have Astria agents on scene. They hiked in and they've made patient contact. It's a 28-year-old Hispanic male complaining of dehydration. At times, I'm unable to hail them on 10 Hotel. I believe when you get overhead, you can get them on Hotel or Gulf. Additionally, Borstar agents are in the area, but have not quite made it to scene either.
3: Okay, copy all that.
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1: Alright, here we go. Nice and easy.

0: 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Tango.
1: Okay, go ahead.
0: IC from Copter 3, we're on station attempting to locate now. You have contact with the units. Is that where call signs down there?
2: Copter 3, OTIC on 10 Golf. Call sign would be Astria 3. They were the ones that made patient contact first. I believe the Borstar agents go by Kilo 22, but they have not made it to 7 quite yet.
0: I can try to call them.
2: Yeah, they claim they were utilizing digital means to communicate with us due to some radio challenges.
0: Okay,

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0: 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Are we coming over
1: 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Metro 417.
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0: Central Willow IC. What is that Medic 25 transport to?
1: Sure, Memorial.
0: You go again, I didn't copy.
1: Sure, Memorial.
0: I copy, thanks.

0: Yeah, go ahead.
1: Hey, can you try to head Bush on V-522 from your location? Looking for an update from them if they have an ETA, if they're in the area of the ship to help with the communication challenge we're having. Yeah, we're trying to pull them up right now.
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1: Hotel, I see patrol back on 10 Hotel. Yeah, go ahead. Yeah, Compass Radio has a 5-minute comms with DSR and D5 communications. DSR is in the area, they're pretty close, and sounds like everything's going to work out. Outstanding. Can you try to know Copter 3 on 10 Hotel and maybe facilitate it, let them know that Cop Asher is trying to get them on 10 Hotel? See if he can connect that dot.
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1: That was a negative. I was going to try to raise it past GS3 and see if they wanted to do a comms check on cars 1. If it worked, I was going to see if the copter can meet them on cars 1.
2: I see from copter 3 on Central.
1: Ten Golf, go ahead.
2: Alright, I see from copter 3. We've been turned off and he's with the patient now. And our plan is to extract the patient and go direct to Brownfield. And please get your runner who with us there. Brownfield.
1: I will be on an extended delay getting units there. All units are currently to the north of you at the closest fire station. And we have an LZ there that's already sprayed down.

0: I see from Fountain 3, I copy your traffic, but we're going to go to Brownfield, so please have your units meet us directly there.
1: National Engine 2, 1 Charlie.
2: I copy 3 OTI, see copies of the traffic. Break San Diego, OTI, see on 10 Golf.
3: San Diego copies the traffic.
1: The RP give a unit number, building.
3: Negative, we'll do a callback.
2: RA 37 San Diego. San Diego, 3392, release from coverage, returning 644.
1: Thank you.

0: With the update from Copter 3, I'd like to release engine 3383 and RA-37. We can respond to closer engine and ambulance to Brownfield. We can also notify Border Patrol that the agents will now need to report there.
1: Miss San Diego copies. Engine 3383, RA-37, do you copy the traffic?
2: Yeah, affirmative, I copy the traffic. Also in contact with Border Patrol, they're aware of the location change.

0: Yeah, Patrol 30. Or 5, yeah, antenna up. Go ahead. Yeah, as soon as you have positive confirmation that the patient has been hoisted, you can start making your way back up. Appreciate the help tonight. Yeah, copy that. See you later. You're also hanging in the area.
1: Metric 57, for Charlie.
2: Two of us in Medic 57.
1: Metro, can you please show Medic 57 off of hospital delay and available, please?
2: Medic 57 available.
3: Pari 37, San Diego.
0: Hey, Patrol 30 from Odars. Yeah, thanks for your room. You've been hit. We're selling them. Just make sure that the update business is going to be extracted here shortly and after you're still in the area. And if you can make positive contact with Astro and make sure that there's anything got a plan to get out. Yeah, copy. We'll make it happen.
1: That's where the time is changing to Charlie.

0: Scott.
1: Releasing squad 17, they should be going available shortly. And we're in distance, he's going to stand by for the tow truck with sheriff.
0: Tow truck copies.

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1: They're being taken to Brownfield.
0: Roger, we copy, thanks.
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1: I see on Copter 3 on 10 Golf, we have successfully attacked the pit and we're around outfield now.
0: Hi, Copter.
2: I see engine 38,

0: 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Okay. Fire traffic of the LZ at Brownfield. Are you calling for one that's next to Fire Station 38? Or check a port at Brownfield?
1: Well, I copy 3 is arriving and transporting this patient to Brownfield.
2: I see from Copter 3 on takeoff, we're going to be going to Brownfield, and that's going to be Fire Station 4-3-43.
1: Yeah, I see copies of that traffic.
0: Engine 38, I see. Do you copy the traffic?

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I'm going to go ahead and bail over and release the units on this end. Move, Engine 38 over.

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1: San Diego, taxi.
2: Stand by, just long.
1: Astra 3 from Patrol 30 on 10 Hotel.
2: Go ahead.
1: Yeah, San Diego, taxi will be assumed by Engine 38. You can show myself available. 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
2: San Diego, copies 2336.
3: Okay, this is San Diego, engine 13 for medically with 194 to 125. First one, Charlie Vanaka.

0: 10:30 to 12 off of 12:30, 10 Hotel.
1: Okay.
0: Yeah, I made positive contact with Blair Star. Them and Astro 3 have a plan to get back to their respective locations, so we're going to be headed out now.
1: Okay, I appreciate that. You can kind of handle any entertainment.
2: San Diego, Ty, I see.
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0: Actually, you show Squad 61 at C-Tab with command out, Squad.
1: Squad 61, yeah, C-Tab with command out on me.
2: Engine and Medic 38 arrived at the LZ. Copter 3 is also landed. Fire Station 38. 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

0: Central 254 Charlie.
1: 254.
0: Hey, we don't see the RP at that location that we were saying. Are you able to reconstruct RP and get an updated location?
1: It was CHP. Anyway, we'll see if they have a callback number.

0: patrol from their camp saw a black vehicle with CHP on the eastbound 94. Is that possibly them? We ended up going southbound 125, so it's going to take us a minute to turn around.
1: We have a landline. We're trying to get update.

0: India 13, one Charlie.
1: Central India 13, go ahead.
0: We're still trying to get the story from CHP. The one that you see on the eastbound side is not one and the same.
1: Is there any copies?

0: Revert to 254. We headed all the way down to College in the westbound 94. We didn't find anything. We're gonna head eastbound on the 94 and see if we see anything there. We'll talk to you.
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1: 654.
0: We also did see a car, not sure the color, pulled over on the center divide on the 125 northbound. Can you get 125 northbound and check that out? We're still turning around.
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1: Go ahead.
0: Hey, can you meet me on hotel?
1: I'm on point.
0: Yeah, I'll reach out to the agent. I've been working with all night, so I can get you help.
1: Okay, time to launch you.

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1: Central 13, go ahead.
0: Safe speed at a callback. The vehicle was last seen re-entering the lanes. We're going to go UTL.
1: All right, copy UTL.
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1: Border Patrol arrived at fire station 43. Medic 38 is going to turn over custody to Border Patrol. No transport.
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1: San Diego, engine 30. OTA, I see command terminated. 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
0: Copy.
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0: copy. 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
0: The sheriff was just inquiring about your status. They weren't able to get a hold of you.
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0: Astra, San Diego, Sheriff was attempting to get a hold of you. They had no positive comms. We were just inquiring on your status.
1: Yes, they were still in the house. We're going to force them out.
0: San Diego, cut.

0: 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Did you have to just already?
1: Yeah. Yeah, and,

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1: Go ahead.
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0: Yeah, have you continue until we get contact with Vic.
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0: 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Does the oil match what's going on this road on the way?
1: Affirm, go right.
2: Engine 37, Patrol 37. The driveway entrance is going to be narrow. You're going to have to stay on the main road.

0: Control 37, Charlie 37, did you have Charlie?
1: Over there, just advising the driveway is very narrow. Type 1 will have to stay on the main road.
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0: Central Medic 4, 1 Charlie.
1: Medic 4.
0: Central Medic 4, this is a north woodside and 67 ramp. Then it says it's at Starbucks in the notes. Is this a Starbucks or is it a dispatch location?
1: We're on standby with CHP. 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
1: 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We're waiting for their response.
0: Yeah, there's no spot way to the dispatch location. That's why I was curious.
1: Medic 4, you can cancel. 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

0: I took Fury up to Baghdad Court and then back towards the parking lot where the RP is located. Can they give a better description on UTL at the point?
1: Nothing. I copy your UTL.
0: Yep. They haven't given me any more information. I'm just going to go UTL.
1: I copy. Sorry for having to send you.
0: That's okay.

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0: It's a very long, very narrow driveway. You may want to ride up at the box.
1: I mean, that, they're a mile or two in front of us. We'll probably beat us there. We'll probably end up on foot.

0: Yeah, you just got bottom of the driveway. And you're up there, it's a pretty big hike.
1: Yeah, we're over the side of the bank. Get this individual up the hill from here now.
0: Copy that, we'll make our way up there.

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0: 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We're still on Charlie Wendoza.
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0: We're at the dispatched address. There's no answer to the door. Are you able to attempt one more callback?
1: Metro copies. At the dispatch address, no answer to the door. I'll attempt another callback. Stand by.

0: 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Multiple attempts.
1: 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Engine 57 and Matic 57 will be going available.
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0: 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I'm Escort Charlie Station 9100. 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

0: 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Are you trying to hail us?
1: We have Medic 52 on the SIM. Is Medic 57 responding to calling?
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1: Engine 12.
0: Just for information, there's a transient sleeping between Amaya and Dallas in the northbound lane of Fletcher Parkway. He's off on the side of the road. If you get a call, he does not require any assistance. We stopped and checked on him. I did advise him to move along, so he does not get a response.
1: Okay, just confirm, is he still in the northbound lanes?
0: He's not in the lanes. He's in the dirt area next to the, right, like literally right off the road. So somebody drove by, I could see them calling 911 for him, but he's fine, does not require any assistance. He's a young male, probably in his mid-20s to early 30s.
1: That can be central copies. Engine 210, confirm response. Chula Vista Medic 57, Central 1 Charlie. Confirm response.

0: Yeah, traffic for medic.
1: We're just covering back. He said I'm still en route.
0: He said it is at Phoenix.
1: Central copy.
0: Also be advised, they're going to be transporting in a minute to SDNC.
1: Hey, copy.
2: 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MDC's having issues.
1: 210 central copies.

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0: 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My apologies. Can you please place us at scene for our call?
1: Carl, noted. Your dispatch has you on a call on our CAD-to-CAD. It appears to not be working properly.

0: Medic 57, copy central, thank you very much. Just confirming, you do show us at me.
1: That's negative. I can't place you on the call on my side. Your dispatch has you on the call on your side. That's why I was going to have you voice your status changes with me.
0: Okay, Central, I copy that. You can show us at scene. I will confirm with our side dispatch just to make sure, but we are showing at scene on our MTC.

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0: We're having difficulty getting access into the gate here. Are you able to call RP and see if there's any way that they can come open it?
1: Two five four, standby one.

0: 4 1 Charlie. I just want to confirm that you're out at 8150 Broadway, St. John's Plaza.
1: Yes, affirmative.

0: 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We weren't showing an external gate to the parking lot. Just confirming that's the code you're looking for.
1: There's no code. There's two separate gates. They have an opticom, but it's not working. There's Knox boxes, but we don't keep
0: the engine back to the call.
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0: Hey, Ben, so just providing a quick update for you guys. Medic 57 is going to be transporting one Code 50 to Kaiser San Diego. We have let Architect know on our side. Just wanted to give you guys an update as well.
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3: 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Cross of Lake Jennings Park Road, respond 1 Charlie 1 Delta.

0: 10.
1: We're in the area, UTL. You have the roller?
0: That's negative.
1: 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There's no vehicle as described here. We're going to go available.
0: Central copy. Unfortunately, you can cancel.

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0: Hi, copy. Did you need any emergency records again?
1: Negative. 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

0: 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Vehicle's leaving the scene without stopping now. We can probably cancel the response for this. 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
1: Central Medic 41, Charlie.
2: 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Medic 4, go ahead.
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1: 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Northbound Massachusetts.
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Falcon Engine 208, Medic 255, eval for law enforcement. Since cleared entry PD on chief subject, complaint of back pain, Chief Global Home Park, 187 Ballard Street, Space 88, cross of Main Street, respond 1 Charlie 1 Echo.

Engine 59, RA 58, heart problems, early response, Stoner's Estate, 35109, Highway 79, space 226, response and echo.

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0: 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One firefighter out.
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0: 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To La Vista Engine 62, and to La Vista Medic 53. 6 Charlie, 6 Delta.
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0: 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National City Engine 34. 6 Charlie. 6 Delta.
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At the Montera, cross up Townsend Boulevard, respond 1 at Charlie 1 Echo.

0: San Diego Patrol 78, please head in traffic, 10 Bravo.
1: Patrol 78, 10
0: A report of a broken leg, 30-year-old male, 3-6 at the town.
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0: San Diego, Medic 70, put us on scene. DC down.
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1: Medic 38.
0: Central Smith Medic 38, can you see if the other 57 is available?
1: Copy.

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Medical. 6 Charlie, 6 Delta. 950 L Avenue. 950 LF. Cross Streets, Highland Avenue, and L Avenue. National City Quad 33. 6 Charlie, 6 Delta.

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Lima Grove and 210 with AMR chest pain. Pacifica Monta Vista at 2211 Massachusetts. Patient will be in 17H. Respond 1 Charlie Delta.

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0: It's going to be an AMA. I've canceled the medics.
1: 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Engine 3371, breathing problem, 827 Hamilton Lane, respond 4 Charlie.

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1: Yeah.
0: From Wilson Cena 14 145 594 and PFOP 4 response in Charlie. Correction, 10 golf.

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1: Yeah, they brought us all the way around the back to the exit area. 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We're all the way at P4.
0: Copy around the back to the exit.

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0: Yeah, Central, I know the RP gave an intersection, but where's the gas meter in the intersection? Do they have a residence address or no?
1: A negative. She didn't. She was just driving by. Just said it's next to a gas meter, and she said she called last month, too. We do have a

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0: Yeah, we checked the area around the school gas meter as well as that meter to the Cox power unit. We're not getting any readings.
1: Central copies. Do you want us to call or see if we can get anything further or just let it be?
0: There's nothing else in the area, so I imagine that's what you're talking about, the same intersection there, and we've got a couple other things. We're not getting any readings.
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Medic. 6 Charlie, 6 Delta. 205 Quinter Street. Perk Palomar 209, Card 504. Unit E23. Cross Streets, 02nd Avenue, and 03rd Avenue. 2 La Vista Engine 55, and La Vista Medic 55. 6 Charlie, 6 Delta.

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South Bay Community Church. 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National City Engine 31. 6 Charlie, 6 Delta.

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0: 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Evidently, this is wrong as correct address is over at National City.
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0: 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Is it possible to touch down 57?
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0: 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They said that the patient was aggressive, hitting staff. The Squad 33 information, they advise the patient is in the hallway. PD has been notified to respond.
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0: 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Medical. 6 Charlie, 6 Delta. 1830 3rd Avenue. 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
3: San Diego, engine 3378 is in 80s IA for subsistence for approximately 1 hour MDT down.
4: San Diego, sorry.

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0: What's the traffic for Julius to be listed, son?
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1: 39, Delta.
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Medical flight landed at Kansas Little League Field, 986 Sheridan Road, response San Diego Manor 1, break brush 46 ground contact, for reach 21 on San Diego Manor 1, land at Kansas Little League Field.

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1: 255. 255, I'm not sure if you saw the notes. It'll be your discretion to stage. We got the info from Sheriff. Patient said he was arrested earlier today. Now states that he was injured during the arrest and wants medics.
2: 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We'll continue with.
1: Copy. Angela, did you copy?
3: Yeah, we're almost out to you. Thank you.
1: 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It. We'll make the PD. 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
3: 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Thank you.
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1: Engine 51, we're calling your dispatch to see what medic unit's going to be going on the call. And Sheriff is en route to this. It's unknown where it happened and unknown where the assailant is. The patient eloped from this location last night and they found him this morning.
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0: 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National City Truck 34, 6 Charlie, 6 Delta.
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1: 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Off a train delay. 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
1: 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And also, could you dispatch it for relief because medics are across the street?
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0: Sorry, Sheriff was on scene about 10 minutes ago. It's going to be 1144.
1: Central copy, Sheriff. I mean, patient confirmed 1144.

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0: 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National City Engine 31. 6 Charlie, 6 Delta.
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0: 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Yeah, one's still coming. 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
1: Ada Metro, engine 5, engine 4, for freeway traffic collision westbound 52 west of Mast. Respond 7 Hotel 7 India. CHP on scene,

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1: And you go, Station 44, it shows on scene with the walk-in medical aid. It's going to be for a 1-year-old child with allergic reaction. You show all resources committed.
0: Yeah.

0: Alcohol engine 208, medic 430 for a seizure. It's going to be in the parking lot of Granite Hills Convalescent, 1340 East Madison Avenue, across the Walter Way, 1 Charlie Winnico. Nurse on scene with the patient is going to be in a blue Ford, 1 Charlie Winnico.
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0: 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The Meadows Mobile Home Park. 1420 Old Highway 8 Base 125. 1 Charlie 1 Delta, break. And outbound for engine 8, AMR, choking patient. Kentucky Fried Chicken. 555 North 2nd Street, inside. 1 Charlie 1 Echo.
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1: 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We'll be out one more time tomorrow for the final check.
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1: 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We're in a dead zone.
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1: 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It's going to be inside the KFC. 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
0: I'm not sure if I'm in. He's passing along to AMR. For TLC, when they pick it up, the patient's going to be going to Grossmont. Drop it off there.
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Respond 1 Charlie Echo. See somebody that's on the ground wearing a long sleeve and navy blue shorts.

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2: 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Battalion 1, Battalion 57, Engine 11, Engine 7, Patrol 12, 8 Alpha, 8 Bravo.
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1: 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Sheriff's in route, 92-year-old female. 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
4: San Diego, engine 34, just confirming you copy the notes. We'll make the PD took over the call and are responding with you.
3: Yeah, I copy it. Just confirming this is not a standback.
4: No indication at this time. 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
3: Copy. And is RP aware, or is the patient aware we're responding, or is this just a third-party caller?
4: Patient is unaware. RP is calling from San Luis Obispo. We're attempting to make contact. Correction, we're attempting to make a call back to the patient right now.
3: There's no copy.

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1: Six Head Engine 2, Medic 2, traffic collision. Ashwood and Laurel, respond 1 Charlie Echo. Vehicle accident versus a traffic pole, CHP's route.

Engine 44, medic 44, Hemingway Alpha response, Pine Valley Park, 28800, Old Highway 80, response 10.

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PKLOT. 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

Time to get onto 15 AMR from Medical Aid 10022 Norco Lane, cross of Durazno Lane, Arizona 1, Charlie 1 Echo, break Lakeside Engine 2, Medic 2 for a sick person, 10237 Ashwood Street, cross of Maple View Street, Arizona 1, Charlie 1 Delta.

San Miguel, 1014 with AMR, unknown problem at Bancroft and Valencia Street. Respond 1 Charlie Echo. See a female laying on the ground wearing a red shirt.

Transmitter, please hold. There's 3371, traffic collision assist, northbound NCA 15, Rainbow Valley Boulevard, respond RVC Command 6, Tone 7.

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And we have squad 25 medic redetermined for a sick patient. 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

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Patient's going to be in an orange Kia at the front. Engine 60, Medic 60, overdose Charlie response. Ocotillo Oasis, Level Home Park, 5145 Highway 78. Response next.

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1: 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Falcon, engine 208, Monarch 3, this room is for traffic incident. We'll be at the 7-Eleven, 500 North 2nd Street, Crescent East Madison, 1 Charlie 1 Delta, PD en route, involving a blue Bronco.

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5: 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I'll be the LZ emitter.
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8: 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This is going to be a ground transport to Pioneer Hospital. If you can have Imperial County SO meet us there.
2: Please.

0: 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G46 San Diego, your traffic. Attic 26 San Diego, can you have those in the for SL?
1: Hey, now from G46, that's affirmative. I'll be the ground contact for Reach 21.
0: Okay, go be on San Diego Meter 1.
1: Copy that.

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0: Mm-hmm.

0: G46, go ahead, engine 43.
1: Yeah, engine 43 from 46. I need age, weight, and airway stat. Did you guys drop?
0: I got 170 pounds and a controlled airway. Metro truck 57 on 6, Charlie.
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0: 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We have reports of a dog and a person that have jumped off the pier. The dog has gotten out of the water. 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

0: 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We're trying to confirm the unit number.
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0: Yeah, guys, could you just brief me a little bit? Have you discontinued CTAR? Do we have a revision? Or...
1: Yeah, I'm inquiring about the ETA for the airship, please.
0: Not even that.
1: Copy.
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2: In San Miguel, engine 16, medics to be determined. Traffic incident, Hamishaw Boulevard, calls of Paradise Valley Road, 1 Charlie 1 Delta, CHP on scene. Will be a 3-vehicle TC, 2 vehicles on the curb, and 1 on the center divide.

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1: Medic 44, San Diego.
2: Yeah, confirming we're on the same call as Medic 47, or are we on a different call?
1: Medic 44, San Diego, same call as an additional patient in front of the casino.
0: All right, copy. Thank you.
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1: 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You'll see our engines parked.
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In San Miguel for engine 21 AMR traffic incident, Avocado Boulevard, cross of Charlie Boulevard, command 1 Charlie 1 Delta. Blocking traffic for vehicles involved. 1 Charlie 1 Delta.

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1: Battalion 6, go ahead.
0: Yeah, can you add me to Central?
1: Central copies. And be advised, possible entrapment in a white Tacoma. We do have multiple RPs.
0: Yeah, let's go and upgrade this to a rescue.
1: 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We'll change the channels. 1 Foxtrot, 1 Golf.
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1: 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We'll keep the channels 1 Foxtrot, 1 Golf.
0: I copy you. So I'm going to have this whole medic unit as well, please.
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1: Yeah, affirmative. I'll have to get back to him. I'd say right now, let's go ahead and start three toes. I'll get back to the time and type here in a few.
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1: Yeah, Terry, I know you got a lot over there. Can we just at some point clear all the vehicles on the other side of the street and make sure nobody was involved?
3: Indeed. Stand by. And 222 is coming for now, but we might be canceling them.
1: Yeah, I'm going to keep them coming just with traffic and all the stuff spread out. I'll keep them coming to help out where we need them.
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1: Icy, go ahead.
0: Yeah, if you could advise CHP or SO, whoever we can get, I need northbound Avocado shut down at Fury, please.
1: Central copies, northbound Avocado at Fury shut down, and your third ALS is Medic 254.
0: I copy 254, thank you.
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0: Just confirmed 4 patients, 3 ambulances. We can't locate the people across the street for the vehicles. We just need CHP here to control the scene a little bit.
1: Affirm, I'm working on it. I'm going to have 22s pull up past 21s there for traffic. And can we get MedCom set up at some point too, please? Let me know who that's going to be.
0: That was my next answer, and Diaz is on it.
1: 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And 254 will be your third ALS.
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1: Alpha 22.
0: Yeah, when you arrive on scene, if you could pull past 21 center median just to help with traffic coming downhill. Switch attack time with them. They'll be medical. See what their needs are, please.
1: 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Switch attack.

0: And Santee, check for a metaphor for a crash notification at Santana High School. 9915 North Magnolia Avenue will be near the tennis court. Cross the Mass Boulevard when Charlie went echo. No contact made.
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2: Central Alpha Kali, see, just an update, we do have one patient still in the vehicle, minor entrapment, we're working off in the door. I believe I'll be able to handle the unit 15, I'll advise me further. San Diego, G46, 10 Golf, San Diego.
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1: Avocado, I think.
2: Yeah, are you guys going to be coming southbound Avocado from El Cajon?
3: That's fine. We're about a minute out.
2: Okay, when you come around the corner, you'll see we have all the northbound lanes blocked. Go ahead and just be careful opposing traffic. We got some traffic control issues, but make your way to the eastbound side of the road where the engines are, and you can park in front of the medic units you're opposing.
1: Copy.
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1: Central, copy, Sheriff on scene, confirmed 1144. I see, go ahead.
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0: 436 in route 1, Sharp Memorial. I'm going to go ahead and terminate command. 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